0: 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We've got Steve Smart and the Wide Boys kicking things off. 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
15: My beans have been to Mexico. They once went to Peru. My beans, they flew to Portugal, then went to Tuvalu. My beans were with me in Italy, then came with me to Greece. I slurped their sauce on Spanish shores. I nibbled them in Nice. My Heinz beans have seen the world. They've travelled far and wide because they are, as we all know, too good to leave behind.
16: OK, let me stop you there, sir. You still have to check them into the hold.
15: 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Honestly.
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0: Three Mobile presents Kiss Ibiza, happening this weekend. On Friday night, we've got Steve Smart and the Wide Boys kicking things off. 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

0: Three Mobile presents Kiss Ibiza, happening this weekend. On Friday night, we've got Steve Smart and the Wide Boys kicking things off. 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Expect to hear Groove Armada, Alex Gaudino, Paul Oakenfold, Judge Jules, Ferry Corsten, Stonebridge, and Todd Terry. 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
21: 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Let's get

0: an iconic duo. Smack that playing on Kiss 3. Tupac in there as well. Right, it's Tuesday morning. Hope you're doing all right. I'm Jake, looking after you for the next couple hours. And this one right here is a proper Kiss 3 dance anthem. Let's go.
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Paul Johnson, Get Down on Kiss 3. If you like your tunes like this, make sure you're listening this weekend. Through Mobile Presents, Kiss Ibiza, we are taking over Kiss Dance and Kiss 3 for the weekend. 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And then at night, we've got some amazing mixes. Ferry Corsten, Stonebridge, and so many more. 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This weekend, no one does Ibiza like Kiss. 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

tune. I think I should be wearing like a proper smart suit, like a hat, and sort of clicking my hand off to the side in time to the music, like some sort of gangster film from the 1930s or something. Madcon, Begging on Kiss 3. You see? It works, doesn't it? Here's Rosala.

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Wilkinson and Becky Hill teaming up for Afterglow on Kiss You. Before we even knew who Becky Hill was, she wasn't even named originally on this tune. But look at her now. New tune, Afterglow on Kiss 3. Right, on the way, I've got a big Ibiza anthem.

An absolutely perfectly timed tune. As we head towards the bank holiday weekend, we are taking over with 3 Mobile Presents Kiss IB for this weekend, right across Kiss, Kistry and Kiss Dance. And if you haven't checked out the lineup yet, it's looking amazing. So many big names. Hugel, MK, Armin van Buuren, Ferry Corsten, and so many more get to play

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Destiny's Child is Bootalicious on Kiss 3, Tuesday morning. 10 minutes to go before Michael gets here for Kiss 3 Breakfast. Got some Will Smith to play you. After this one, Justin Timberlake, Senorita.

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1: Right, Michael is on the way next with History Breakfast for the next 4 hours. Have an amazing Tuesday, whatever you're doing. I'll speak to you later. History.
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24: A fundraiser for the families of two police officers killed in a crash near Middlesbrough has now topped £750,000. PC's Tom Clough and Matthew Blades died when their patrol car was hit by a vehicle travelling in the wrong direction on Saturday. 12 people have been arrested over alleged criminal activity before the incident, which also killed three teenage boys and two 23-year-old men. Here's Cleveland Police Federation Chair Lauren Somerville.
25: At the heart of this are two families whose loved ones aren't returning home.
0: That is my focus.
1: New figures show that young adults in England who've left the care system are up to four times more likely to die than people their age in the wider population. Now the government says it's putting £25 million into a new programme to help those up to the age of 25 stay in settled accommodation. And Game of Thrones star Kit Harington joining the cast of the new Harry Potter TV series. He'll play Hogwarts Professor Gilderoy Lockhart in season two. Keep up to date with everything KISS. Just find us on socials. I'm Becky Carhill.

Rosie Gaines, Closer Than Close on Kistery, old school and anthems. Good morning. We made it to Tuesday, which is worth celebrating on its own, isn't it? I know it's only like day two of the week, but still celebrate, man. How'd you sleep? Meh. It's weird how there's not enough hours in the day, but if they gave me more hours in the day, I wouldn't use them sleeping. Do you know what I mean? It's Kistery Breakfast. Hope you're right this morning. Sorry for calling Pitbull everyone's favourite baldy. If you're bald, that was probably offensive accidentally, wasn't it? Sorry. You're my favourite baldy, really? You're my favourite.

0: Guetta and Sia, Titanium on Kistery. Been doing a lot of chat about Harry and Meghan because they're coming back to the UK. They've done an update to their display at Madame Tussauds in London. What have they done? Have they, like, melted their nose to be different or something? Giving them a bit of a tan as they're coming back to the UK? No. Just put some suitcases next to them. Kind of feel like that's mailing it in a little bit, but still topical, so that works. Christina Milian's playing next. Also, one of the greatest love songs from the noughties, possibly.
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0: massive. All right. So Apple are now launching an hour-long course to help elderly people get set up with their new iPhones, which is excellent, isn't it? Like, you know, it's good serving of the public. That's good responsible being a company. However, I do feel like it's taking a thing away from grandchildren, right? What's the point of grandchildren now if they're not going to set up your phone and help you work the VCR? All right, that was a really old school reference, wasn't it?
1: Yeah, sorry.

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2: History. Charlie's

0: gig, this would be the point where you'd get the lighters out. It would be a short gig, by the way. That was his one song. Replay. Kistery, Jenny and Miles on WhatsApp this morning. Malcolm getting on the earlies as well at work already. Someone wants to leave early today. Rita, happy birthday. Do you want me to say the number you've written it?
1: So I guess so.
0: 40 today, being treated with some breakfast in bed as well. Nice. 0333 21 55 55.
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when the pimp's in the cinema, because he's bringing out a new film about his life, about this time next year, August 2027, called Snoop. Dre's going to feature heavily in the film as well. Do we need a Snoop Dogg film? Can't wait for the chapter on when he did the song with Ollie Murr.

0: 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Antenna on Kiss 3. 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
0: Your summer. They seem to talk about this on the news a lot, about rich people avoiding tax, right? It's outrageous until you're a rich person avoiding tax, then it's all right, obviously, which could be your life this Friday. £700,000 tax-free in your bank account this Friday as we're gearing up for a bank holiday weekend as well. It's looking nice. It's always looking nice for the winner of Make Me a Winner, but this weekend in particular, let's go. Jane won on Friday. 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Don't miss out. 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We'll make a phone call shortly after line shut. 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You might say it like that if you're trying to make yourself feel good about it. 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
16: Police are questioning 12 people arrested in connection with a crash near Middlesbrough which claimed the lives of two police officers and five young men. A Volkswagen had been travelling in the wrong direction down a dual carriageway when it collided with a police car on Saturday. Sir Peter Fahey is a former Greater Manchester Police Chief Constable.
17: We have some young people who you may describe as joyriders who steal cars to bait the police, but then you have another group who are part of organised crime groups who steal cars to commit other forms of criminality, have no regard for the safety of the public, willing to use those vehicles then to break into premises.
16: Meanwhile, a fundraiser for the families of the officers who died has now collected more than £750,000. A report is warning that young adults leaving care are around four times more likely to die than the general population. The study, which was commissioned by the government, says it's a national tragedy. Ministers have announced funding of £25 million for a programme aimed at helping those up to the age of 25 stay in settled accommodation. And a Game of Thrones star, Kit Harington, is going to play Professor Gilderoy Lockhart in season two of the Harry Potter TV series. The first instalment of that much anticipated show launches at Christmas. Keep up to date with everything Kish. Just find us on socials. I'm Becky Carhill.

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1: You Wouldn't Steal A Car.
0: You wouldn't. What else do they say on that anti-piracy message there? You wouldn't steal a car.
2: You wouldn't steal a handbag.
0: You wouldn't steal a handbag. You definitely wouldn't steal a handbag. You would, however, copy GTA 6 and release it to the people. The leaks are evolving. They have been going for the last few days. The GTA 6 leaker, who's calling himself Cyber Leak. I don't know, man. He's not even spelled leak correctly. It's L-E-E-K. But Cyber Leak has released more footage from GTA 6. He's also released a poll asking people what they want next. Either a bit from the beach, a bit from the nudist town, or a bit from the strip club. People voted nudist town because people are going to do what people are going to do, aren't they? And we're kind of like that. There are 86 days to go, officially, until GTA is out. But I don't know, it could be tomorrow if this guy gets his way.

0: perfect song to tell you about this after. Kiss Ibiza for the bank holiday weekend. You just heard Fragma, Tucker's Miracle, Tucker Me. Three Mobile presents Kiss Ibiza is this weekend. The bank holiday that we've been talking about for what feels like a month. It's nearly here. On Kissery, we're celebrating the old school Ibiza vibe, right? 7 p.m. on Friday and Saturday night, Steve Smart is playing nothing but the biggest Ibiza classics, alongside exclusive sets from Groove Armada, Paul Oakenfold, Ferry Corsten, Alex Gordino, and so many more. Nobody does Ibiza like Kiss. You can find out more at playkiss.com. All kicks off this Friday night. I've got Montel Jordan and Flo Rida coming up.
1: Kissery. Kissery Breakfast with Channel 4. Turns out the end of civilization comes with excellent broadband. 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

0: Rudimental, Ella Eyre, Waiting All Night, Kistory, 7:30. We only just played the piracy music where you wouldn't steal a handbag, but we need it again because you wouldn't steal a parrot, would ya? Someone would. Someone has stolen a parrot. There's a story about a guy from the UK had his parrot stolen from his house 9 years ago from Bradford in West Yorkshire. And it turned out the parrot was living nearby in like an IKEA car park or something. Amazing. Pick up some meatballs, will ya?
1: Shut up!

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0: Catch Me. Kistery Breakfast. Good morning. 7:33. Leighton's on the drive to Scotland. Safe journey, mate. Mick as well. Treating himself to a drive-through Greggs this morning. You're an animal.
1: And I love it.
0: Sharon, Debbie and Grace as well. They got us on in the office. Kistery WhatsApp 0333 21 55 55. Akon being like, oh, I'm in prison. Next. And Jaycorn tipsy as well.
2: 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Stream the Undeclared War Seasons 1 and
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24: It will take a society to beat dementia. Alzheimer's Society.

You know, you see those articles every now and then where it's like, hey, look at us, we're retired and we're living off £20 a day. There's one of those where a couple in their 30s, they've done that, they're touring the world with their two kids, and it's costing them 60 quid a day, apparently. I don't know, you might be cooking the books there, man. What? Two kids as well? They're currently in Thailand. You don't need to worry about that. Ah, nice. Maybe a winner this week, giving away £700,000. I'll tell you about it in a bit.

0: No and Informer on Kiss 3. He's doing lots of the, you know, like the reunion tours, the 90s reloaded sort of tours. He's doing loads of those. Daddy Yankee recently sampled this song. And Snow has just run with that, keeping himself busy.
1: Kiss 3.
0: Upgrade your summer. Right, a chance to win £700,000 on Friday. Jane was our winner last week. Kiss 3 listener, Jane, riding around on a motorbike all the time, listening to Kiss 3. Love that.
2: I've just been on the motorbike and it was coming through my helmet and I took my helmet off. I might be getting another one now.
0: And that was how she got the call on Friday, riding around on a bike. £700,000 for you, possibly this Friday, if you want it. The word cash to 64100. 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You'll find phone entry details and all the rules for this network competition as well. 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
1: 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Yeah. 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
3: 3 Mobile presents Kiss Ibiza, happening this weekend on Friday night. We've got Steve Smart and the Wide Boys kicking things off. And on Saturday, we're dropping the biggest Ibiza anthems all day. Expect to hear Groove Armada, Alex Gunn,

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15: A vigil has been held in Middlesbrough on Teesside overnight for seven people who died in a crash near the town, including two police officers. Detectives are continuing to question 12 people this morning after a Volkswagen with five young men inside was driven in the wrong direction up a dual carriageway on Saturday. Anna Turley is the Redcar MP.
16: It was, I think, really important. The church kindly opened their doors to the community. Everybody here is still reeling from the incident. It's been an absolutely horrendous few days. I think it was important that we had a space to reflect, to come together, to grieve.
15: Meanwhile, a fundraiser for the families of the officers who died has now collected more than £750,000. A report is warning that young adults leaving care are around four times more likely to die than the general population. The study, which was commissioned by the government, says it's a national tragedy. Ministers have announced funding of £25 million for a programme aimed at helping those up to the age of 25 stay in settled accommodation. And a Game of Thrones star, Kit Harington, is going to play Professor Gilderoy Lockhart in season two of the Harry Potter TV series. The first instalment of that much-anticipated show launches at Christmas. Keep up to date with everything, Kish. Just find us on socials. I'm Becky Carhill.

Hugh, good morning. Just before 8 o'clock here on Kiss 3, old school and anthems, 0333 21 55 55. I've got Faithless Insomnia. Some would say me, the greatest anthem ever, after Kick Cutting Crooked. Stay at night. Kiss 3.

by candlelight, I find insight, fundamental movement. 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I get no sleep, I can't get no sleep.

0: care if the producer's rolling his eyes at me because I played the air horn. It's the greatest song ever. Faithless, Insomnia, Kiss Your, in my opinion, the greatest song ever. Kiss Your Breakfast, 8:05. I'm Michael, sorting out the bangers. Hi, good morning. I heard about this tradition they do in Denmark when you hit the age of 25. If you're still single, they tie you to a lamppost and cover you in cinnamon. And there are, like, there's, like, these historical reasons behind it. It's to do with unmarried spice traders from back in the day or something like that. So, yeah, cool, we'll just cover you in cinnamon. And that happens at 25, but if you get to 30...
1: Well, it'll just get worse.
0: Yeah, and you're still single. They do it with pepper that time. It's like...
1: All the condiments are coming out.
0: Yeah, I know, but is that not mean? Like, cinnamon's like, oh, okay, ah, this is fun. Pepper, yeah. Ow! Are these people naked when they're getting covered in this stuff?
1: Because
0: that would, yeah, really stings.

0: Jay-Z. On his tour, he's coming to the UK. If you wanna think back to 2018, that was the last time that Jay-Z was here performing in the UK. So this doesn't happen very often. If you wanna go back to Jay-Z doing a solo tour, 2013, that's how long ago this was, all right? So Jay-Z being in the UK this year, 4th and 5th of September, Friday and Saturday, at London's Tottenham Hotspur Stadium. Due to unprecedented demand, the Saturday was added to give fans an extra chance to bag tickets for this unmissable night. If you want to get your hands on some too, head to allowed.com right now. ALOUD.com. Now, I'm not going to tell you how to spell now. If you can't wait that long, on the Rail app, we've got a brand new Jay-Z playlist celebrating 30 years of Jay-Z, The Collection. Celebrating all of his biggest songs, right from the release of his first album, Reasonable Doubt, up until now. All of that's on Rayo. Get some tickets at allowed.com as well. Get ready for the class off. Going to be here from 9. 1 year of Kiss's history.
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know, back in the day when you're a proper old school raver, like, okay, let's go, play the air horn, play the air horn, there he is. Did you imagine that as life would move on, we'd be here at like 8:27 on just another Tuesday morning playing the raving anthems, like, okay, let's go, and you're just on your way to work on a Tuesday morning. I love that. I love that for us. It's Kiss to replaying old school and anthems. From 9 o'clock this morning, we're going back to 1 year of Kiss's history. The class of, we'll talk about that in a...

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0: morning says he's on his way to work now after landing back from Egypt at 2:30 this morning. That is hardcore, isn't it? I don't think I can do that anymore. Big up, Stephen. 0-3-3-3-21-55-55. The class of and a huge anthem from Darude next.
1: 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History Breakfast with Channel 4. 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

0: summer.
1: You hear us talking about giving away loads of money all the time, and you're like, ah, oh, but what would that feel like? 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
2: Oh, my God. That's unbelievable.
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2: A report is warning young care leavers are around four times more likely to die than other people their age. The government commissioned studies found they're often left alone with no safety net. The Minister for Children and Families, Josh McAllister, was actually in care himself and shares his experience.
3: I had to leave my foster home at 18 years old. And I remember going to the living room where I had a mattress because I couldn't afford a bed frame, so I just stayed on the mattress on the living room floor. And just that sense of being alone.
2: 12 people are still being questioned after detectives linked a car crash near Middlesbrough, which killed 7 people, including 2 police officers, to organised crime. Officers say the car which hit a police vehicle had cloned number plates and was being driven the wrong way along the A66. And Kit Harington's been drafted in to replace Nicholas Hoult in the new Harry Potter TV series. HBO says the Game of Thrones star will take over as Professor Gilderoy Lockhart in series 2. Keep up to date with everything Kiss. Just find us on socials. I'm Becky Carhill.
4: Just before 9, good morning, Kistery. We've got 1 year of Kiss's history for the next hour. We are back to 2014, starting with this banger from Calvin Harris.
1: The class of... Yeah. Play Kistery.
5: When I met you in the summer.

Also gave nods to our favourite song as well. I got 99 problems and you won't be one. Like, what? It's better when he does the hit me rather than Iggy doing the la, doesn't it? It's the class of 2014 on Kiss 3.

0: He coached contestant Josh Kaufman, and they performed Every Breath You Take. So you can hear that Usher's really sending it in that, right? It's almost like he's saying, here's why I'm the mentor and here's why you're the contestant. It's the class of 2014 on Kiss Tree. Remember Mudge from the Inbetweeners? We're going to talk about them in a bit. Zed coming up as well.
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2: Three Mobile presents Kiss Ibiza, happening this weekend on Friday night. We've got Steve Smart and the Wide Boys kicking things off. 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

0: second Inbetweeners movie. They went down under to visit Jay, who was living in Australia. Although Simon breaking up with his girlfriend over the internet didn't go to plan.
1: I can't go back home now. She didn't take being dumped too well, then. Did not dump her. Have agreed to marry her. Oh, well done.
0: Can we just say well done to producer Matt there for finding a clip from The Inbetweeners that we could actually broadcast on the radio at this time? Yeah, I knew it would be. It was also the year of the final Top Gear special featuring Clarkson, Hammond and May after their trip to Argentina that was quite controversial. Let's not talk about it.
2: How'd you fit all that in them jeans? That big fat butt. Wiggle, wiggle, wiggle.

0: got his first job in 2014, was delivering pizzas for, it says here, Donio's on a tiny moped, but I don't know if that's a typo or he was working for a knockoff Domino's brand.
1: It could be either.
0: I hope it's the second one, to be honest. Kate saying, what a year! I was still grieving the loss of Flappy Bird at the end of 2013, though. Kelvin, what a year for clubbing this was. Dance banger after dance banger. Just heard Robin Schulz remix of Mr. Props and Waves. It's history.

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this was probably the song of the summer for 2014, wasn't it? Jinjimon and Jax Jones, I Got You. So much happening in 2014 in terms of trends. All the cool kids were saying YOLO. When you say cool kids, I don't know about that. Hipsters started wearing man buns. And the girls were doing hashtag no makeup selfie. And we're all throwing water over our heads as well for the ice bucket challenge. Here's producer Matt's reaction, it says. And then press a button. Was that actually your reaction?

0: just a bit awkward though playing that song. You know, because Nicki Minaj gave me a shout out. It was really nice of her to do that for me. Appreciate that, Nicki. We'll do a different year tomorrow morning from 9 o'clock. Yeah, let's just move on. James is next. He'll save the day. Don't worry about it. 0333 21 55 55. Have a great day. Bye.
1: The class of
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1: 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Kistery Breakfast with Channel 4. Some sessions uncover childhood trauma. Others uncover killers. 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
1: This is Kistery.
13: A report's found young adults who leave care have a death rate nearly four times higher than in the general population. This government-commissioned review has concluded they're often left alone with no safety net, leading to catastrophic consequences. The Police Federation of England and Wales wants action by social media companies against young people who are sensationalising dangerous driving. This comes after a horrific crash on Teesside on Saturday, which killed seven people, including two police officers. Next one for the girls. If you live in England and you've missed a cervical screening appointment, the NHS can now send you a testing kit for free in the post. You'd then need to send your sample off to the lab. Dr. Rachel Orritt from Cancer Research UK says it's a game changer.
14: In testing for it, we're able to find high-risk types of HPV, and those cases can then move on to being monitored appropriately, and the outcome of that essentially is saving lives.
13: And Game of Thrones star Kit Harington has joined the cast of the Harry Potter TV series. He'll be replacing Nicholas Hoult as Hogwarts Professor Gilderoy Lockhart in season two. Keep up to date with everything Kiss. Just find us on socials. I'm Becky Carhill.
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0: You know, all these years listening to Nicki Minaj, Anaconda, I've never heard Michael getting a shout-out until this morning. Big up, Michael! Right, he's back tomorrow. It's James Hall with you right now. We are back to the biggest old-school anthems on Kistery.

It's Kiss 3 turned up live this morning. It better be, or else. It's James Hall with you. Tuesday morning, you good? Right, this is my WhatsApp number. 0333 21 55 55. Who are you? Where are you? And what are you doing this morning whilst you've got Kiss 3 on? 0333 21 55 55. Outcast.

0: Energy for Tuesday morning. DJ Fresh and Gold Dust. And this is Kistery. It's James Hall. Hello, you all right? This could be you on Friday.
1: Yeah!
0: Kistery.
2: Upgrade your summer.
0: Which was more?
1: Yeah!
0: Well, we're giving away £700,000. 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Do not miss out on this. Line's going to close 5 o'clock on Friday. Answer our call when we bell you. £700,000 will be in your account on Friday night. And we were chatting to a lady called Jane yesterday who won the 650 grand last week, and she said the money was in her account within like 45 minutes, which is cracking. You'll have 700 grand in your account right before the bank holiday weekend.
1: Yeah!
0: And that could also be you. Text the word cash. Send it to 64100. Best of luck.
1: Yeah! Make me a winner.
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0: Yeah.
2: 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We're

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5: 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You try it again. You keep it alive. Before long, you've got a groove going. They say it's about the right time. Sometimes it just needs the right place. A bit of conversation and your favorite drink. We'll make the coffee. You make it happen. Rhythms made in Starbucks.
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Spider film. Every single time, man. Fuji's killing me softly. And you're on Kiss 3. It's James Oliver Hattie today. She's back tomorrow. Yes, Imogen in Knutsford. Currently sat in the dentist waiting room right now. Kiss 3's on. I love that I'm soundtracking people waiting to maybe have a filling or something like that. Could be in really bad pain. And I'm here with the tunes for you. Great. It's exactly what you need in your life, isn't it? Kieran and Billericay, hello to you. Driving a recovery truck today. Liam and Big T, hello to you. Installing CCTV. Ozzy's in Ilkeston, valeting cars today. And Grace and Niall on the way to Cornwall, having a week away. Love it. 0333 21 55 55. That's my WhatsApp. What are you saying? 0333 21 55 55. Shola Amma, this is Imagine. And you're on Kiss 3 for Tuesday morning.

0: Ibiza tunes going off all weekend. Friday and Saturday from 7, Steve Smart's got two massive shows packed with Ibiza anthems. Plus, across the weekend, we've got some huge exclusive sets from the likes of Groove Armada, Paul Oakenfold, Ferry Corsten and Alex Gordino, and a load more as well. So wherever you are spending the bank holiday, make sure you've got Kiss Drill, all right? We are Ibiza all weekend long. Right, stick with me. Even Gwen Stefani next. And Fatboy Slim's coming up on Kiss 3 for you.
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favourite for the Super Bowl halftime show. Don't worry, you don't have to fly to America to go and watch him perform. He is coming to the UK, celebrating 30 years in the game with two huge nights at Tottenham Hotspur Stadium, Friday the 4th and Saturday the 5th of September. Saturday's just been added because there's such demand for it, obviously. You can get tickets right now at loud.com. And also, if you download Rayo, we've got a banging Jay-Z playlist. 30 years of Jay-Z, the collection, all the massive tunes from Reasonable Doubt right through to now. So check it out when you get a set. It's Kistery.

0: Mafia, Pharrell, One. And you're on Kiss the Ritz, James Hall. Right, we've had a voice note. Comes from Jules. I think you need to disconnect from your headphones. Right. Good, this, isn't it?
1: Bring it on, baby.
0: I got Bring It On, Baby. That's all I got. But anyway, if you want to send us a voice note, feel free. Just make sure you actually send a decent one so we can hear it. 033-33-2155-55 is our number. 033-33-2155-55. Right, coming up, we're back to the old school next. Maya and JoJo in just a bit for you on Kiss 3 as well.
2: Yeah. 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

0: Tuesday morning, you're on Kistery. We are all about the biggest old school anthems. It's James Hall with JoJo playing after my...
1: Play Kistery.

Nice one for having Kistri on this morning. It's James Hawley for Hattie. She's back tomorrow. That is Sonique, and it feels so good. Hey, I didn't know that me and Keanu Reeves had so much in common. He's been saying that he completely avoids confrontation as it's not worth his time. To be fair, I just avoid confrontation because I just not very good at it, not because it's not worth my time, do you know what I mean? Coming up, Timbaland, Justin Timberlake, Carry Out. After Loonies, I've got five on it. And you're Kistri right now.

0: Camille Nair and Riding on Kistery. It's James Hall. Hello. You want to win some cash, do you? Yeah, you could sound like this.
1: Oh, fantastic.
2: Oh, wow. It's fabulous.
3: That's amazing.
4: Brilliant, brilliant stuff, man. Excellent.
0: On Friday, that could be you. Kistery. Upgrade your summer. I need to get you in the draw right now to win £700,000. I didn't stutter. 700 grand could be yours on Friday. I don't even know at this point, with that amount of money, what the first thing I would buy would be. I mean, you might have some idea. You might be thinking about it now going, I know what I'd do with this money. I know exactly what I'd do with it. So, if you want to win £700,000, text the word cash. Send that to 64100. That is C-A-S-H to 64100. 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Do not miss out on this. The lines will close on 5 o'clock on Friday. And then, going into the bank holiday weekend, you could be £700,000 richer. You will have that money in your account on Friday night. 700 grand. Text the words cash to 64100. Best of luck.
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Edge, Karen, Liv, Felicity, right now, and Hayes. Big shout to Joel and Jamal in Erdington. And Nathan in Widnes, working at a windscreen repair place today. All right, if you want to check in with the show, 0333 215555 is my WhatsApp. What's your Tuesday morning saying? 0333 215555. You're on Kiss 3. It's James Hall with you right now. Gala's Freed From Desire to play in a sec. And this is Blue Cantrell and Hit 'Em Up Style playing right now.

0: in Ibiza. Yeah, it's going to be so sick, man. Bank holiday, weekend vibes. Gala, Freed from Desire. It's James Hall with you on Tuesday morning. Have you seen that Gen Zers are calling people polyester? Apparently, it's a new way to call something cheap or generic. So if somebody calls you polyester...
1: Wow.
0: I mean, I can't relate. People always call me linen, a strong, cool fabric. That's what I get called, isn't it? No? No? Or silk, a smooth, luxury fabric. That's what I get called. Yeah, I wish. Coming up, Cardinal Official to play in a minute. And JX, Son of a Gun, going to sound massive on Kistory next for you.
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17: 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And it's not just delicious coffee. Minds are meeting. Thoughts are connecting. And with a scribble, a sip and a spark, ideas are fizzing into life. They might come from nowhere, but they have to start somewhere. So, we'll make the coffee. You make it happen. made in Starbucks.

but the biggest old school anthems. You check it out, Kistory, with Bob Sinclair and World Hold On. It's James Hawley for Hattie today. Before 12, you're going to get Basement Jackson, Red Alert, which is going to sound absolutely huge. This is Christina Milian, Dip It Low, played on Kistory for you.

0: Chippenham taking her nan into town today. Bet your nan's loving that track from Basement Jacks. It's a banger, mate. Keeley, hello to you. Loving the tunes whilst working today. Ravi's in Hinckley and Damo and Martha on the M42. What are you saying? 0333 21 55 55. That is my WhatsApp. Send us a voice note. Send us a message. Let me know what's happening with your Tuesday. 0333 21 55 55. Right, coming up, more massive old school anthems to drop for you. Usher and Cut Up's going to sound great. And David Guetta and Kelly Rowland, When Love Takes Over. That is on just before 12 for you on Kiss 3. Hang there.
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0: Anthems. Right, nice one for having Kistory on. It's James Hawley for Hattie, and we play you nothing but the biggest old school anthems. We're back to it right now with David Guetta and Kelly Rowland.
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Creep Fields this weekend. Loads of people heading over. Calvin Harris is going to be there. Disclosure, Fisher, Becky Hill, Sonny Federa, Sweet Jazz Mafia, Tiesto. Absolute lineup. Also, Creamfields have invented this app this year that you can use. It's called Find My Tent. Man, this is so useful. Like, you know, gone are the days where you need like flags and stuff like that to try and find your tent. When I went a few years ago, the girls next to me, they took one of their bras off and put it up. And that's how we knew how to get back. We didn't even have our own flag or anything like that. She was next doors. So thank you to whoever they were. Never saw them again. Kistery with Ultra Beat.

0: Every time I play Neo, producer Nicole has to tell me how many times that she's seen him live. Just, was it just the once, actually? It feels like it was 50 times. I'm not even joking yet. The amount of times she's like, oh, the best gig ever. Oh, it was so good. Do you want to tell me again?
1: It was so good.
0: Yeah, yeah, good. Great, I'm glad. It's Kiss 3. James Hall, hi.
2: Kiss 3.
0: Your summer. You're just turning into a pirate then. Did I just say ahoy? What did I say? I don't know what I said. Oh, I think I was meant to say hello and hi at the same time. And I think I went ahoy, pirate. That's what I am. Right, anyway, we've got more pressing matters. We've got £700,000 for you to win. On Friday, you could be winning this money. Ahoy. All you got to do right now is text the word cash to 64100 to get yourself in the draw. 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

I feel like I've seen somebody do the worm to this song before. You know, like on a night out or something like that, or at a party, there's always somebody who thinks they can break dance. And let me tell you, they can't. Run DMC. Jason Nevins. It's like that. And you're on Kiss 3. It's James Hall. All right, Eddie, Casey and Dale listening right now in Horsford. Thank you for your message. Hello to Trev in Kidderminster. And hello to Albie as well, listening right now. Wanted to hear Craig David. Consider it done. Craig David, 7 days. Now playing on Kiss 3.

0: Jason Derulo, riding solo. You're on Kiss 3. This weekend is all about the August bank holiday, and Kiss is in Ibiza. Yeah, it's going to be unreal.
1: Solo.
0: All your favourite Kiss stations heading to the world's biggest party island, bringing the sounds of Ibiza straight to your speakers. This Friday and Saturday from 7pm, Steve Smart's going to be dropping nothing but the biggest and best Ibiza anthems, taking you back to the sounds that define the island. Also, some of the biggest OGs will be stepping up for very special exclusive sets. We've got Groove Armada, Paul Oakenfold, Ferry Corson, Alex Gordino, add a load more. So whatever you're doing this weekend, maybe you're heading to Ibiza, maybe you're just going to be at home for the bank holiday, make sure you have us on, because we are soundtracking it. Yeah, it's going to be Kiss 3 in Ibiza. It's going to be sick. Alright, stay there. DJ Sammy to play in a minute. Heaven's coming up, and I'll play you Sash and Encore and Foie. That is next on Kiss 3 for you.
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renovating a house, £7.6 million worth. They did inform the police about it, which I thought was a bit of an error. You'd just disappear, wouldn't you? 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You know what I mean? It's James Hall on Kiss 3. Hope your Tuesday afternoon's going all right. 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
15: This is
16: History. It's Ellie with you on History. Well done. You're not. You've not even made it halfway through your Tuesday. Should we come back to this in a little while? Let me get you there, shall I? Here's Dr. Dre up next.
17: Play History.

you stumbled across Kishree and you stopped right here and stayed, I know it's because of this tune. You've got to see this one all the way through to the end. Oh, I love it. It's Ellie with you. Welcome to the home of the old school and anthems. Yeah, bangers like that continue for hours whilst we hang out together. You know what? I can prove it, actually. I've got some Alesso on the way. I've got Mary J. Blige. First, it's MJ Cole.

0: Yeah, you're right. That was a bit of a reach. I was going to say at least a Thursday. I mean, that feels like a million miles away right now, but let's not focus on that. Let's focus on what could happen at the end of this week that could be positive for you.
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0: Say winning £700,000 is like quite positive on the spectrum of positivity, wouldn't you say? And that is exactly what we're doing. This coming Friday, we are giving away £700,000 tax-free cash all into one person's bank account. How unbelievably greedy, but also how cool. You got to get yourself in the draw for your chance to win it. Could it be you this week? Text the word cash to 64100. 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Go on, send the text. Do it now. Text cash to 64100 and I will get you the absolute legend on Up Next. Batman Scoop. Make me a
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absolute classic, G6 on Kiss 3. It's Ellie hanging out with you. Hope your Tuesday afternoon is treating you well. About to get some Cameron on for ya. I can't believe Cameron did this, right? We all know what a legendary rapper he is. Well, he only decided to go and rap battle ChatGPT. He decided to actually share the results on his Instagram. And I'm very, very sad to say, ChatGPT had him. Absolutely squashed him. Hey, look.

another banger in the bag. Mate, we are all about the nostalgia here on Kishtory. It's Ellie with you. Hope your Tuesday's treating you well. Talking about the nostalgia, can you just think back to your old iPod you had in the noughties? Do you remember that gadget? I still love my iPod. I have got the song that was the very first song to ever be played on an iPod up next for you. Can you guess what it is? Sophie Ellis-Bextor playing next on Kishtory. Can you believe that? Did you even know that? Or have I just like added something new to your day?

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safe to say, I think I can tolerate Harlan just a little bit more. Sorry, that was harsh. Do you know what? I'm actually not sorry. It's the biggest thing from the Premier League, you know, getting a haircut. Can you believe that? You know, he's known for that long blonde hair, that silly buzz cut that would annoy me so much, but it's all gone. It's chopped it off. 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She called him cute. 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

0: one person. 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It's Ellie with you on Kiss 3. Got some Wide Boys on the way. Too early for a Sambuca? Yeah, maybe. Right, it's up next. 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

I tell you something that's going to get you really excited if you're a Fugees fan? Honestly, you're not going to be able to cope. Lauryn Hill and Wyclef have reunited the Fugees. Can you believe that? And they were asked recently about whether they're working on new music, and they have confirmed they are on it. They are on it after 30 years. It's been that long since The Score. What an album. Oh, mate. I'm out to listen to that tonight. Right, Christine Blonde is Love Shy on Kiss 3.

0: bit of Jason Derulo on Kistery. Sorry, you know the score. I've got to do that every single time. Right, with the kids slowly but surely going back to school next month. You know what that means, right? It's time for the adult summer.
1: Kistery.
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0: Didn't work. Everyone seen me on the bog. 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
14: Three Mobile presents Kiss Ibiza, happening this weekend on Friday night. We've got Steve Smart and the Wide Boys kicking things off. And on Saturday, we're dropping the biggest Ibiza anthems all day. Expect to hear Groove Armada, Alex Gaudino, Paul Oakenfold, Judge Jules, Ferry Corsten, Stonebridge, and Todd Terry. See the

Coolio, Gangster's Paradise on Kiss Tree. It will always remind me of that film Dangerous Minds with Michelle Pfeiffer. Do you remember it? What a throwback. Also, what a film. Oh, I might watch that tonight. Right, Avicii's on the way. Now, though, if you're feeling a bit lazy,

0: Avicii bringing that energy that you are so desperate for on your Tuesday afternoon. If this is your vibe from Kistry, by the way, every single Saturday from 4 p.m, we have got the legendary Anton Powers here. He's dropping the biggest Kistry dance anthems every week. You can catch him using our app Rayo. If you've not got it, go and download it from the App Store. It's absolutely free and banging. You can listen anytime. All you need to do is search Anton Powers on there. Right now, though, I want to see you through your Tuesday, okay? I've got some Kevin Little on the way for you up next. Get ready to wind your waist, honey.
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0: Reds on Cash 3. Now, the truth, according to Ellie today, might do to you what it's done to me. It's made me feel happy and annoyed me all at the same time.
1: The truth, according to Ellie.
2: History.
0: I am the opposite to a hoarder. I like to actually throw things out, right? So you can imagine how upset I've been since finding out that CDs are making a comeback. Yep, John Lewis has reported that the searches for CD players are up by 96% since July. I mean, I threw them out thinking nobody's ever going to want these again, but now look what's happened. They're all come back into fashion. So all I can think is that there is one person that has my thrown away CD collection in their house right now. I want it back. I really want it back. Can you give it back, please?

0: Usher, Pitbull on Kiss 3. It's Ellie with you. You've got to stick around with me, all right? I've got more bangers on the way. This is the home of the old school and anthems. Ice Cube plays next.
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for hanging out with me on your Tuesday afternoon. We finally made it halfway through the day. Well, that took a lifetime, didn't it? Mary Mary Shackles is on the way, so get those vocals ready. First, though, here's Ice Cube with a spot of...

What's your plans for this weekend then? Don't look at the weather app, all right? Mentally, we can be anywhere that we want. And if you love tunes like this from Shakedown, this could be the vibe soundtracking your entire weekend coming up. Need to make sure you're here at Kiss 3 for 3 Mobile Presents Kiss Ibiza. Steve Smart is in the mix from 7pm. He's bringing Ibiza to literally wherever you are on your bank holiday weekend. This is the weekend you do not want to miss out on, because no one does Ibiza like Kiss.

0: 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And I don't just play you all your favourite bangers here on Kistry. I also try to get money in your bank account. Yeah, who says that very often? 700k is what we're giving away this Friday. 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Lines close at 5pm this Friday. 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You've got to send the text. Do it right now. Do it for the future, you. Text cash to 64100. And stick around. I've got Sweet Female Attitude, big old school garage classic, up next.
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15: Three Mobile presents Kiss Ibiza, happening this weekend on Friday night. We've got Steve Smart and the Wide Boys kicking things off. And on Saturday, we're dropping the biggest Ibiza anthems all day. Expect to hear Groove Armada, Alex Gaudio,

what? The last few hours of us hanging out on Kistry have gone by quick. Before I came to play you all of these tunes today, the day was dragging, and that is proof enough that the old school and anthems really do make time fly. Let's see what this one does.

0: leave, your entrance is grand. Red carpet rolls out, on the side they stand, worshipping you like a god, like a goddess. Somehow, you remain modest. 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You're flawless, after all.
1: Overqualified for the position, your dreams see fruition. Me a class on a high.

Flawless with The Ones. It's a Kistry staple, this tune. Now, if you want to be two-stepping to this with your mates next year, you know exactly what you need to do. Kistry Blackheath is back. It's your cue to go and get your tickets. It is the best event, mate. A whole day of your favourite old school and anthems. It's the best crowd to party with, I can tell you that. And also, it's just a day for us to be as immature as we like. Saturday the 24th of July.

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on Kiss 3. It's Ellie with you. I've got Robert Miles on the way real soon. I'm also going to play you on from Calvin Harris. Now, though, this is Crazy Town. This brings back so many memories. It's Butterfly.

0: Grand Street, here with you next on Kiss Street. Now, you know, last week they pranked me. Essentially, they played a fart sound over me talking. I haven't been able to get them back, to be honest. And I can't work out whether they're trying to pull my leg again. Because apparently, Bam is now an Arsenal fan. 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That was not on my bingo card for 2026.
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0: What a Street Boys kids right now is at O Beach in Ibiza.
1: Oh, yes,
0: wow.
1: Avenue.
0: Wow. She's there. Quite, how old is she?
1: 21.
0: 21. Mate.
1: Oh, no, I know.
2: I'm happy, but I'm not happy.
0: Although, Rob had a word and got his kid in there for free with a...
2: Well, perk of the job and all that.
0: Yeah, that's it. And your kid's mate, who's that?
1: Daisy.
0: Daisy's in there thinking, what? This is cool.
1: Yeah, man.
0: Free in, free drinks. I like this.
1: Bit of VIP going on.
0: Someone's
2: VIP
0: got
2: a, as well. Yeah.
0: Someone's got a cool daddy. Someone's got a cool daddy. No, you know what cool. You should call her?
1: Oh, man.
0: FaceTime.
1: That might not be a picture I want to see.
0: Oh, that's what I'm thinking. She's in a sea of dudes.
1: Oh, man, yeah.
0: Mate, I'll do it. I'll FaceTime her. From your phone. I'll FaceTime. See how she's getting on. So, listen, mate. I promise. It's looking a bit desperate. I won't make...

0: 3.
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2: We've got £700,000. Well, we have for now. We're giving it away.
3: On Friday. Once it's gone, it's gone. It's gone.
2: 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That's a lot of money. Can I trust you with that?
3: No.
2: It's like, that is correct. Because then you go to the pub, you have a few, you know, whatever. 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
3: The most expensive champagne, sir.
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2: 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Just sit. If you're going to go and celebrate, I get it, but sit on your hands. Until Saturday morning. Right, £700,000. Good luck. Here's how to enter.
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2: Seriously, you're going to get drunk? And you're going to go, it won't matter, not really. And I've always wanted a fire engine. And you're going to do it, right? But before you know it, it's under grand gone.
3: Yeah.
2: You know what I mean?
3: I've always wanted an Iron Man suit, haven't I?
2: 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The opportunities open right up. Do what you want with £700,000, I would say. Be sensible, you can invest it. Buy a house. Or be skinned by this time next year.
3: What a challenge.
2: That sounds
3: what
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3: Yeah, man.
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3: Praise the Lord!
2: Okay, got to be in it to win it. 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I am touching wood, guys. I am touching wood.
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0: me, you caught me.
1: What? Oh, mate, slide.
0: I was singing along and you turned the mics on and I didn't know.
1: I was enjoying it though, mate.
0: Oh, what a banger.
1: Trying to trick you. Street Boys Kid is at O Beach in Ibiza right now. She's 21.
0: Oh, man. Stop looking at me like that.
1: And in a sea of boys.
0: Yeah, yeah.
1: So listen. We called her up. Rob called her, FaceTimed her, but we did it off the air because his kid, she's got a mouth.
0: Excuse me?
1: So
0: she's got a gutter mouth.
1: Tom's there with the bleeps. So we've got to be safe. Mm. Although, should we play that?
0: Yeah, yeah, let's play it.
1: Yeah. All right, okay, give us a second. Candy, Don't Think I'm Not on Kiss 3. Your kid's out there, mate, having fun.

0: Tom's like,
1: and Street Boy.
2: History.
0: Let me get this, set this up right. So your kid and a mate, what's the mate's name?
3: Daisy,
0: they've gone to Ibiza.
3: They have.
0: They're at O Beach History right now.
3: Yes.
0: Right, so they're doing that.
3: As we speak.
0: You sorted that out.
3: Mm-hmm.
0: You had a word.
3: Well, with the people in charge.
0: So she's floating in free, she's VIP in free.
3: Oh, she's living life.
0: Drinks are free. She's like, she's having a good old time. And then we thought we'd give her a call, see her as a FaceTime.
3: Yes.
0: But we're not doing it on the air because, you know, frankly, she's got a bit of a mouth on her. So, you know, because she grew up with that guy.
3: Yes.
0: That's her mentor. Right. So Tom's been there.
4: I've been editing.
0: Tom's been bleeping and then cutting it down and cutting it down and cutting it down again because, wow, she can...
4: Yeah. Talk.
0: Yeah.
5: Look at this.
0: Dude, what are you looking at, by the way?
4: So as soon as she answered the phone, there was a big thing floating in the sky with people spinning off of it over the pool.
0: O Beach.
4: Wow.
0: Fun. Yeah.
3: Getting on, baby. Can you hear me?
5: Yeah, I can hear you.
3: Who's that geezer in the background?
0: Who's that?
3: All right. Hello, Daisy.
5: Yeah, they gave us 2 free drink tokens each.
3: Oh, who's got a cool dad now, eh?
5: We saved like 40 quid each, which is good. But this is the VIP bar where you get served straight away because the normal bar is...
0: So. There's the mouth.
4: Yeah. I couldn't get around
3: it. Your dad
4: don't
3: mess about, does he?
5: He said your dad don't mess about. He's a cool dad. Yeah, you are a cool dad.
3: Yeah, boy. Had a couple of drinks, have we?
5: I've had 2 daiquiris.
3: All right. I love you. Have a good time.
5: See you,
3: Daisy can go near all the boys, but you can't.
5: Huh?
0: That's my favourite bit.
3: Daisy can go near all the boys, but you can't.
5: Huh?
3: Enough. Hey. Enough.
0: She'll be going near all the boys, baby.
1: Bam Bam and Street Boy.
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0: at O Beach. We called her off air. Had to do it off air because she's got a gutter, mate.
1: Yes.
0: Leaked it, played it. Dean says that's definitely Streets Kid.
1: Oh, you know.
0: Or maybe mine.
1: Oh, hey. Come on, son.
0: Baby. Tony said, Street, where have the years gone? My Eloise is 22. All I remember was 1 minute I'm listening to Bam and Street next. Well, here we are. Bob's got daughters
1: 20 odd years
0: in her 20s. Crazy. That is the way it goes. Time, baby.
1: Oh, love this tune.
0: Ashante, Foolish.

0: Hold me, Ben. Daisy can go near all the boys, but you can't.
1: Huh? Hold up!
2: Bam Bam and Street Boy on Kistery. Vibing through the afternoon with KFC. It's back. 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
22: We start with a big story from the weekend that we've been bringing you updates on, and a further 5 arrests have been made by police investigating the lead up to a deadly crash on the A66 near Middlesbrough. It brings the total number of arrests to 17. 7 people, including 2 police officers, were killed when a car hit a police vehicle on the wrong side of the road on Saturday. At-home cervical screening kits are going to be offered for free in England. The NHS hopes it will help 4 million women who aren't up to date with their appointments treatments by allowing them to test themselves for HPV. Stacey's now recovered from the illness after getting diagnosed 2 years ago.
0: Once you first go for your cervical smear and get over that initial fear factor, honestly, nothing beats going to get checked out.
22: In Sport England, Test cricket captain Joe Root's not a happy bunny.
16: If I'm being brutally honest, I'm really hacked up. I'm really disappointed.
22: It's after we heard fast bowler Brydon Carter's been dropped for this week's second match against Pakistan after he was pictured in handcuffs outside a bar in Derby on Saturday. And Taylor Swift says she repeats the mantra, "You chose this," anytime her fame feels too big. She says everything that comes with it is worth it as long as she still gets to make music. Keep up to date with everything Kiss. Just find us on socials. I'm Alex Richardson.
20: Back once again. Guess who's back? Bam Bam and Street Boy.
23: Oh man,
1: this is Kiss.
23: Heavy thought. Go on. I just realised. This time yesterday, it was Monday, and I was saying something to the effect of, hey, you've done your Monday, well done, it's all over.
24: Yeah.
23: You got through your Monday, hate Mondays, but you got through it.
24: Yeah.
23: Yeah, that sort of, and I just realised, now, right now, it's been 24 hours.
24: Our time flies.
23: A day has gone,
24: mm-hmm.
23: and that is a day we're never getting back.
25: Oh, wow, that is deep.
23: And I'm like, wow. Is it deep? I don't know.
25: That is deep.
23: But I'm feeling the time, TikTok.
24: Why are you going all TikTok? Weird, man?
20: Play.
23: Kiss. Mate.

0: Bam Bam and Street Boy.
1: Hello, hello. History. Bam calling. Street Boy over there.
2: Hello.
1: Tom is our producer. He's Hi. Our Gen Z producer. 12 years old, this guy.
3: 12 years old? I've been demoted to 12.
1: How old are you? I don't know how old you are.
2: 25.
1: You look 12. Right, so listen, Tom, what's this guy? He's a weather broadcaster on like morning news show in America. Yeah, yeah. Is it America or Canada?
3: He's in America in Vermont.
1: Okay.
3: So he's the weather presenter for their news channel.
1: So the weather comes on and the guy's been joking around with the production team about something, and so he's in a giggly mood and then he loses it completely. And this guy's laugh, man.
2: It's infectious.
1: Have you ever seen Rick and Morty? He turns into Morty. Listen to this guy.
4: Being in the chance for some heavier precipitation, a few bands of storms in some spots. We got to finish up this weather right now. I'm so sorry. It's not nine over here. Plenty of those 70s, some low 80s in spots on Monday. I'm going to have to step on the screen. I've never had this happen before. Oh, jeez. All right, let me get it together real quick. I'm so sorry. Your boy's swimming falling off.
2: Oh, man.
1: That is not a grown man laughing, is it?
4: Let's just throw it to the 70s. Oh, my gosh.
2: Oh, my gosh.
1: Suck a cartoon.

0: I could go without spending a penny of it.
1: Really?
0: Honestly, I think that's what I try not to spend any of it.
2: History.
0: But
3: upgrade your summer.
0: Out of us, 10 minutes.
1: Oh, man, I'd crack right on that.
0: 10 minutes, would you?
1: Yeah, man.
0: £700,000 in the tin. I think you've got to be sensible because you could just go like crazy guns, you know? And before you know it, you've like, within a week, you've got like three new shiny cars that are just way too good for your driveway.
1: I ain't just going for a beer. I'm buying the pub, man.
0: This is
4: This
0: is what I'm saying. You're straight into decisions without really properly thinking about it. I would try. So here's what I do, right? I get the phone call telling me I've won £700,000 on Friday, which I won't because I can't play because I work here, right? But £700,000, then it's in the bank account straight away, right? First thing I'm doing to myself is saying, you're not spending a penny of that, son. Saturday morning, I'm waking up and I'm going, maybe a little bit. Right, okay.
4: Wake up in...
0: I don't know what your strategy is. I don't know what you've got to spend it on. Maybe you've got pressing things. Maybe, I don't know, you just want to be helping people, your kids, your family, your friends, you. I don't know. Maybe it's about not going to work again because you want to set your own thing up that you're desperately in love with. Or chasing a dream. Chasing a dream. You know why all actors are real sort of like, they're kind of like posh? Mm. Yeah, I'm thinking, you know, your Benedict Cumberbatch, you said this. They didn't have to go out to work because their family's got them.
1: Yeah, they went to Eton and all that.
0: They can go, They can just like be knocking around, not working for 3 months at a time, 6 months at a time. Family's got them. So if you're chasing a dream, perfect. This is, you know what I mean?
1: Listen, if you did win this money, if you could play...
0: I'm not allowed.
1: I'd be straight on the blower the next morning. I mean, you're coming to some money, Sam.
0: Yeah, exactly. That's one downside, isn't it? Yeah. Right, you'll find out who your friends are, I guess. Also, you'll go from being a 4 out of 10 to a straight up 9 out of 10.
1: Oh, you 700,000.
0: Good luck with this thing. Pick up your phone. If you want to play Friday, everything could change for you. Friday, freedom could be the thing. You will walk differently.
1: Oh, yeah.
0: All right, good luck. Pick your phone up. Here's what you do.
1: Text cash to 64100. That's cash to 64100.
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1: 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You can also...
0: Stop a minute, sorry.
1: Whoa,
0: Tom, he's going to say, make me a winner.co.uk in any minute, right? Yeah. Normally I do that. Make me a winner thing, right? Could you do a neat little voice?
4: Do a neat little voice?
0: As he say, you know, a quirky voice. Just okay. As he's saying, right. Make me, okay, sorry, Rob, from the top there, mate.
1: Over 18s only. 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
0: Can you do it like Morty out of Rick and Morty?
1: He sounded like that weatherman a minute ago.
4: The shot. You can go.
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0: It's not bad.
1: I don't know Morty, but okay.
0: Rick and Morty, mate.
1: All right.
0: Fully recommended. Good luck with this thing. On Friday, you could win £700,000 to enter cash to 64100. We'll close the lines 5 p.m. Friday and make a call. If that's you that answers, that's it. All the money's yours.
1: You should get 64100.
0: There is no... There is no tax. There is no rollover. There is no sharing.
1: I said you say cash is 64,100.
0: Yeah, it's a guaranteed. I'm going to turn everybody away. Right, stop it. Good, everyone's mic is off now. Try talking. Just try.
1: Yo.
0: Okay. Cash to 64,100. This could be the moment. Pick up the phone. Cash. Zap it to 64,100. Good luck, guys. You're back.
1: You say cash 64,100.
0: Stop it.
2: History.
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if you want to, stare if you want to, but I got to party. 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

0: Batman 2 filming right now. The Batman Part 2. To be accurate.
1: The one with the Patterson geezer.
0: It's filming right now in Glasgow. And so somehow Scots are trying to break in, Glaswegians are trying to break into the set. And they're secreting around the set cans of Iron Brew. Because they're hoping that it accidentally makes it into the movie.
1: Dropping little ad bombs.
0: Yeah, those. Well, yeah. Just for fun. Signing it

0: Sorry, pal.
1: Very kind of you, sir.
2: Very kind.
0: What we got? Leighton.
3: Yeah.
0: Yes, Bam and Street. Loving the tunes.
1: Nice one.
0: While we're here, dudes, while we're here, can I get a shout out for my mate Adam on the birth of his son, Harry? Can he? Yeah. Completely.
1: Oh, man.
0: Congratulations.
1: Well done, son.
0: Cheers, guys, from Leighton. 0333 21 55 55 if you ever want to. Or contactthe show.com.
4: 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Bam Bam and Street Boy.
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9: Check

0: rim reading about Mr. Beast. He's doing well, that boy. I don't know a lot about this fella, but I know some stuff. Takes all of his money and he throws it back into his videos. He's also got a chocolate company. He sells chocolate, yeah, chocolate bars. He's also got a burger thing. So Mr. Beast, is it Beast Burger? Something like that.
1: It probably is Beast Burger.
0: Mate, he's doing all right. He's worth like $2.5 billion on paper. But,
2: really?
0: Yeah, with the valuation of his businesses, the company that makes the videos, the chocolate, the whatever, he's on paper, $2.5 billion. But in real life, because that's paper, that's like valuation money. Mm-hmm. In real life, money in his account, nearly nothing. It's like...
2: Oh, shut up.
0: Mate, nearly nothing, because he's throwing it all back in. Like his last video, the second to last video, last to leave the mansion keeps it. So that's 2 weeks ago, right? So he's bought a mansion and... Yeah.
2: So every time he's throwing his money back into his projects.
0: Mate, he did a thing with Netflix, right? Yeah. It all goes back in. He just loves what he does. It all goes back. He did the thing with Netflix called Beast Games. Hmm. They gave him $100 million to make it. One of the things was at one point...
2: $100 million?
0: $100 million to make this show. One of the levels, right? So it's basically like levels that you'd go through. One of them, they're all on an island and they're getting chased by former like SAS or Navy SEALs or whatever they are that are literally jumping out of helicopters whilst he's standing on the beach going, you got to run because they're coming, right? And whoever it was, the last one standing on that island kept the island.
2: Blimey.
0: It's like, yeah, amazing. It's his vision, but yeah, he's claiming he's got no money because it all just goes straight back in again. He's just borrowing money off people. Crazy.
2: At the end of it, though, he's got to come out quids in, hasn't he?
0: Me?
2: At the end of it?
0: Yeah.
2: Come on, man.
0: He's got the readies, mate. He's pumping it all into videos.
2: I like his style.
0: Mate, get this. Hang on a sec. Ah, too late. Too late.
2: Hold it.
0: Okay. Pause it. I would guess how much this guy's spending a year making shows.
2: Oh, a billion.
0: He's like, do you know what? It's not a billion. It's a quarter of a billion that he spends every year on videos. Right, as you were.

0: Boys Kid right now is at O Beach in Ibiza for Kistory.
1: Yes.
0: Right.
1: On a Tuesday.
0: So Street did the thing there. Spoke to Jen. Sorted it out.
1: Yes.
0: And so, yeah, your kid's in for free.
1: All VIP.
0: Took her mate as well.
1: Yep.
0: And they're there. And so about an hour and a half ago.
2: Was it? About that?
1: About an hour and a half ago.
0: Called him up. And yeah, Rob had a little word.
2: Daisy can go near all the boys, but you can't.
0: So, I'm wondering if we should check in.
1: Yeah.
0: Do another call.
1: I think so. Just check in, see how she's cracking on.
0: Can't do it live because she's a bit of a gutter mouth. But
1: yeah,
0: we can
1: you never know.
0: And see. Should we do that?
1: Yeah.
0: Let's do that while this is playing. Bam Bam and Street Boy. History. Vibing through the afternoon with KFC. The Dirty Louisiana Burger returns. Sauce dripping, jaw dropping indulgence. 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We've got Steve Smart and the Wide Boys kicking things off. And on Saturday, we're dropping the biggest Ibiza anthems all day. Expect to hear Groove Armada, Alex Gaudi.

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19: We start with a big story we've been updating you on this week, and a further five arrests have been made by police investigating the lead-up to a crash near Middlesbrough on Saturday. It brings the total number of arrests to 17. Seven people, including two officers, were killed when a car hit a police vehicle on the wrong side of the road near Middlesbrough on Saturday. At-home cervical screening kits are going to be offered for free in England. The NHS is hoping that it will help 4 million women who aren't up to date with their appointments by letting them test themselves for HPV. It could help those who find traditional screening difficult or painful, like Philly.
20: I've got a certain degree of nerve damage, and it just means that speculum that is used in traditional cervical screening really, really hurts. It's so painful. So the fact that we've got now a minimally invasive option, which women are in control of using, is fantastic.
19: Now, are you getting the train this weekend? Well, some passengers are being warned of major rail disruption over the bank holiday because of strike action at East Midlands Railway. RMT members are going to walk out on Sunday and Monday. And Harry Styles says he took a break from music because he was getting a little bit in his head. His recent studio album followed nearly 3 years away from the public eye. Keep up to date with everything KISS. Just find us on socials. I'm Alex Richardson.
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23: Kistery is at O Beach in Ibiza every Tuesday.
24: Yep.
23: Streets arranged for his kid and her mate,
24: yep,
23: to go there today. And so we checked in a couple of hours ago with her, and she was all right there.
24: She was getting there.
23: She was fine. The last word that Rob said.
25: Daisy can go near all the boys, but you can't.
23: Huh? So we tried her back.
26: I don't think she's there.
25: Would a phone call do? She might hear the phone more than... Some people don't hear FaceTime.
26: Dude, I don't think you get it. I don't think you understand.
25: Okay.
0: Yeah. She's having a good time.
23: Yeah, she
0: doesn't want

0: Teardrops on Kiss 3. Who did the original?
1: Oh, Womack and Womack.
0: It was. What was the year?
2: I'd say about 86.
0: I think it was 88. Tom?
3: I'm going to go 84.
0: No, way too soon.
2: Way too early.
0: Way too soon. Have a little tippity-tap right. Google on that. I'm saying 88, 88, 88.
2: Come on, 86.
0: Oh. What? Oh, it was 87, was it?
3: 88.
0: Oh, yes, I do.
2: That's twice this week you've done me. You never do me on these.
0: There you go. This is an ancient kistery, is what it is.
3: It is ancient kistery.
0: This is Tom's idea. We should, once an hour, we play an ancient kistery tune.
2: I'm up for that.
0: Yeah, I like it. It's a nice idea.
2: So many bangers.
0: Yeah, from like...

0: sound just like Beyonce.
1: Right, £700,000. That is how much money we're going to give away on Friday. It could be in your bank account. You've got to enter to be able to, like, you know, have a chance at this thing.
0: You've got to jump in on it.
1: £700,000. I don't know what you would do with that. No idea. Probably a house, right?
0: Everything.
1: Everyone needs a house.
0: House.
1: You need a roof.
0: Holiday.
1: So it's going to be a roof, isn't it? So you're going to, you know, is it? I don't know. Hey, listen, I don't know. I'm just trying to read your mind. I don't know. Maybe you just want to travel the world for a decade.
0: You do all the things.
1: I don't know. Maybe you just want to live a full life. Whatever it might be. £700,000 going to help with whatever the plan is. Here's how to enter. Pick your phone up. Get ready. Thumbs out.
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1: Then we select somebody at random and make a call. Make sure you've got some phone signal there. Mm-hmm. And you've got battery, loud ring, yeah, all that. Don't miss this call. We're going to make that call. Somebody who's entered at random, selected, we dial. If you answer, if it's your phone that rings, that's it. We'll just send you the money straight away. It will be in your bank account, spending ready within 5 or 10 minutes, however long it takes a bank to bang. You know, and that's it. Money's all yours. Do what you want. That's your problem now. Good luck with that thing. Cash to 64100. One last time.
2: Big one.
1: Nice and loud.
2: All right.
1: After
2: three,
1: you, sir.
2: 2, 1.
3: Cash to 64100.
4: 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History. 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

0: Street Boys Kid is at O Beach, Kiss to Reach. Every Tuesday, Kiss to Reach at O Beach. So Rob sorts out, like a good dad, sorts out tickets.
1: Some nice tickets and all
0: Chris,
1: that.
0: Chris Kidd and Chris Kidd's mate. And so they, like a couple of hours ago, we checked in with them.
2: Daisy can go near all the boys, but you can't.
0: Huh? And so we had that chat, and everyone seemingly was pretty sober.
1: Yeah, doing all right.
0: At the time. And, yeah.
3: Hello, why are you calling me?
1: I'm just checking in, see how you're getting on.
3: Oh, he's checking in, see how we're getting on. We're getting on very good, Rob. We're very good. Got another strawberry daiquiri, he's going great.
1: Who's DJing at the moment? Is it Majestic?
3: Yeah, Majestic's on.
1: They love you, be careful. No boys, go and stand in the corner.
3: Go stand in the corner? I ain't going in the corner. Wait, Daisy, say hello. Hi, Rob.
1: Hey, Daisy. Oh,
0: my God.
3: Rob, we're having the best day ever. Right, we're going to go.
1: All right, love you.
3: Love you, bye.
1: Take care of each other. See you then.
0: Ta-la. Having a good time.

0: Tom.
1: Go on.
0: Your idea there. Your idea that once an hour we play an ancient Kistory tune,
2: ancient
0: like a proper old dance thing.
2: Mm.
0: So Claire's listening. She's suggesting Candy Stat and Young Hearts Run Free.
2: Ah, it's a banger.
0: She thinks ancient Kistory, that makes it, I don't know, but he's the boss.
2: Oh, yeah.
0: This guy's the boss.
3: I probably would, you know.
0: I probably would,
3: yeah, but...
0: Okay.
3: Hold up!
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0: Charlie Brooker.
1: He was like a television critic, and then he moved into actually making television shows. A bit of a comedian, very intelligent, funny guy. He's married to a former Blue Peter presenter.
2: Is he?
1: I think he is. Google that. I don't know. I've just pulled that out the top of my head. Black Mirror is like... how do I explain Black Mirror? It's like...
0: In a nutshell.
1: Weird.
2: Yeah.
1: Come on, who?
2: Blue Peter.
1: Yeah, yeah.
2: Connie Huck.
1: Connie Huck, that's it. Anyway, what was I saying? It's weird. That's what it is. It's weird.
0: Is it good weird?
1: It's sci-fi kind of weird, sort of Tales of the Unexpected kind of for 2026.
0: What's Tales of the Unexpected?
1: But not really that. That's wrong as well. Twilight Zone-ish.
0: What's Twilight Zone?
1: I don't know. How would you call it?
2: I'd say Twilight Zone-ish.
1: Yeah, Twilight Zone-ish.
0: I don't know all these Twilight Zones and these Tales of the
1: Black Mirror into the internet and it'll help you out.
0: You just said it's weird.
1: It is weird.
0: But is it good weird?
1: It's good weird.
0: Just watch it weird.
1: It's like societal commentary on the way the world's turning.
0: That this makes is sense. Too much, man. Probably shut up.
3: I wake up every day is a daydream.

0: 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Bye. Ta-la.
1: Bye. Bye. Yeah.
2: Bam Bam and Street Boy.
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0: Thank you, Bam and Street. They return tomorrow. It's Justin playing the old school tunes for the next 2 hours on Kiss Street. Starting off with a huge one from Nina Sky and Jabba. 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

50 Cent with Olivia. That is Candy Shop. Justin Wilkes with you until 9 tonight, playing the bangers and heading towards the bank holiday weekend when we are going to be on the White Isle. August bank holiday, Kiss Ibiza with 3 Mobile kicking off. 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

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It's Justin Wilkes until 9 tonight. 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
0: 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You haven't got to remember to say anything apart from hello. I hope it's you. 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

One of those amazing anthems that has stood the test of time. Stardust and Music Sounds Better With You. Loved it from the very first moment I heard it. Bought two copies on vinyl because I was scared of losing one. And I've still got one left. I don't know what happened to the other. Into Jennifer Lopez. Guess how many tunes she's done? 67 singles releases, 9 studio albums, and she's been in over 30 films. That is a massive achievement. And do you remember this track? It's Play Tuesday evening on Kistery.

this year by Aussie DJ Morgab. I can't believe no one's remixed that to date, actually. Milky and Just the Way You Are plays on Kistry with that Enya Sample. Now, here's Mario Winans and I Don't Wanna Know.

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Into this, the voice of Mooney with DB Boulevard. It's Point of View on Kistry.

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0: Barrett is here. We are here. We are in the building. We've got the old school. We've got the anthems to just keep you going. And I tell you what, we are starting strong tonight. One of my absolute favourites, right? It never fails to put a smile on my face. A little bit of Alex Party, yeah? On the way for you very soon. And this, oh, got some Shaggy to play as well. Can't behave. And this is a huge former number one.
1: Blake History.

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2: Yo, man.
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2: I don't know how I let this happen.
3: But who?
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0: Still so good, isn't it? 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Just him. Just
1: wasn't me.
0: A song built around possibly the worst relationship advice that, you know, ever was committed to record. You know, she's seen you, she's heard you, she's caught you on the camera. Shaggy, however, just, you know, deny everything. Right? 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Don't sweat the small stuff. 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Ignore it. Alex Party, Don't Give Me Your Life, one of my absolute favourites. You're welcome.

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The video for this was sick, wasn't it? Driving around in that little beach buggy. Do you remember? Oh, mate, it was wicked. Do you know this was originally recorded by somebody else? Did you know that, producer Jared? Do you remember this being recorded by someone else? I don't remember that version at all. Apparently recorded in 2004, but it didn't take off. So then the Pussycats, I was did it with Buster and it was off to the races. Imagine giving up a song and then watching the Pussycats, I'll take it to number one everywhere in the world.

0: the voice that is Mariah Carey. Mate, old school Mariah Carey, peak R&B Mariah Carey. It's one of the best things ever. It's a bit different these days, though. Mariah just typically sort of hibernates until sort of late November and then resurfaces with All I Want for Christmas Is You and then goes back in the cave again in early January. The Shapeshifters on the way next.
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17: 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You're welcome. Mystique on the way for you very soon, some Blackstreet as well. And right now, taking you back with an Ibiza classic. 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

0: just a second. History. First, though, a reminder that you could be upgrading your payday for this month at the end of this week quite significantly. You could be winning a whopping £700,000 this Friday. £700,000. That is serious cash, and it could all be yours at the end of this week. Imagine how different your life could be for you, friends, family, or just you. That's fine. Treat yourself. It's all good. But yeah, imagine heading into the bank holiday weekend knowing that you are going to look at your bank balance and see an extra 700k in there. You need to get your number in the draw now for a chance to win. 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You'll find phone entry details there as well and all of the rules for the network competition. Lines close at 5 p.m. on Friday, but just do it now before you forget. And then you could be that one person winning £700,000. Just answer our call to win. The cash is yours. We'll pay it straight into your bank account after the winning phone call. Cash to 64100. Make me a
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remember back in the day when this song came out, there was actually sort of like a, I don't know if it's like a marketing campaign, but they were trying to suggest that there was actually real life beef between Brandy and Monica. That was the sort of thing on TV and on the radio and in the papers, trying to sort of buy into the whole concept of the record. Love it. They were going viral before that was even a thing, ahead of their time. Montel Jordan for you now on Kiss 3.

Missy Elliott Work It. Before this, Todd Terry, the icon. Todd Terry, who is part of what we're doing this August bank holiday weekend, this weekend, Kiss Ibiza, presented by 3 Mobile. It is back. We're going to take over Cafe Mambo, take over O Beach, Ibiza, all weekend, all across the Kiss network. 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

0: is history. Flo Rida, David Guetta and Club Can't Handle Me. I don't think there's a club on earth that could handle those two walking in together, to be honest with you. Can you imagine? 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Sorry, too much ego. We can't handle that. Justin Timberlake and Rock Your Body from Justified next.
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13: Hold up.

What a classic. That's going to sound awesome. If you're with me, if you want to get in touch tonight, jump on the old socials as well. Hashtag Kistory. This is Justin Timberlake. Play Kistory.

to Clint Eastwood. They never actually mention Clint Eastwood. also, as well, one of the things about this song is that the sort of like the sound wasn't some incredibly obscure sort of vintage instrument. It actually came from a preset on a Suzuki Omnicord. So, yeah, there you go. I mean, it just goes to prove, doesn't it? Sometimes you really don't need to overthink a piece of creative. Just name it anything and keep.

in the next 10 minutes going to remind you about all the things we got planned for this coming bank holiday weekend. We are taking over Ibiza. History. Upgrade your summer. And imagine if on Saturday morning you woke up and actually went, you know what? As much as I would love to listen to all of the excellent Ibiza coverage over the KISS network, I'm just going to go there. Imagine on Saturday morning, you and your mates, right, on just the random one, going, should we go to Ibiza? Should we go to Ibiza? You could be there. You could be there live with us, right? Imagine the weekend that you could be having. Because this bank holiday, you could be £700,000 richer. You could win that money on Friday afternoon. Imagine how different your life would be. You need to get in the draw now for a chance to win. 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One person will win £700,000. If you're in the draw, be near your phone. If it rings, just got to answer and you win. And we pay straight into the bank account after the winning phone call. 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

0: Yeah, speaking of Ibiza, I touched on this earlier.
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0: This weekend is the August bank holiday weekend. A last hurrah of summer. And Kiss is going to be back in Ibiza, presented by 3 Mobile. We are heading back to the White Isle. We're taking over, basically. Taking over O Beach, taking over Cafe Mambo. Loads of DJ sets coming your way this whole August bank holiday weekend. We've got something for everyone with the biggest names across Kiss, Kiss Dance, and Kistry. Honestly, I'm talking

Sean Paul was already so established, doesn't it? It's hard to believe now that this was actually his first big solo hit in the US. I mean, it's set him up so nicely. Just absolutely bringing back the memories. It is Kistry, Shanks and Bigfoot and Wyclef Jean on the way after this. Baby,

0: Still sounding good. 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Still one of the best. Wycliffe and a Perfect Gentleman. Wycliffe was awesome. See, I'm a big professional wrestling fan. I love the tune he did with The Rock. Do you remember that?
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0: So good. 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Bit bonkers, right? 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This is Tayo Cruz and Ludacris.

0: often, as much as we like good lyrics, it's all about the melody. Because we've all been just na-na-na into this one for years, innit? Eni Kamosi, here comes the hottest step. About to roll into the early hours of Wednesday morning. Keep it Kistree. Some Eric Prydz on the way for you next.
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17: Old school and anthems.
0: It's Kistree. Hey, Tim. My name is Freddie. About to roll into the early hours of Wednesday morning. Stay there. Old school anthems incoming to help you break the back of your night shift. Maybe you're just having a bit of a cheeky late one. Well, you know, whatever the situation is, welcome. Thank you for choosing Kistree. Let's get back into it now with another massive old school Ibiza anthem. Nothing like a little bit of piano house music.
17: Play Kistree.

It is Kistry. How you doing? Welcome to Wednesday morning. My name is Freddie with you. This Friday, we're doing it again. You could be the next winner. The next winner on Make Me A Winner. Winning another life-changing amount of money. A ton of money up for grabs on Friday. Going to give you all the details, get you registered for a chance to win in the next 10 minutes.

0: It's Neo. I'd like you to come closer to 700 grand. History. Upgrade your summer. You need to enter. Should we do it now? Should we take care of it right now? Because, look, we're into the early hours of Wednesday morning, halfway through the week. I don't want you to forget. I want you to win. 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

old for your big break, because the vocalist on this record, this bloke here, with the deep voice, he was in his 50s, right, when that became a worldwide smash. He'd been working, like, other jobs. And then, suddenly, Macklemore was like, do you know what, mate? I'm going to make you into a superstar. And that was number one. I told the lady with the sexiness, take a little time, gotta impress. I'm the MC, he's a DJ now.

I mean, this is basically like, it's just like an early noughties, it's like a sort of hip-hop Where's Wally? Because there are so many famous faces to recognise in the video. Eve, LL Cool J, Ludacris, Ja Rule, Busta Rhymes. I mean, goodness me, have a watch and see how many you can recognise.

at our cost. Miss Jackson, don't forget, if you like yourself a little bit of the old school hip hop, make sure you're listening on Thursday night, 11 p.m. DJ MK here on Kistry with the Kistry Hip Hop Show. This is Chantel T-shirt. Do you know she's from Barbados? Was Rihanna's commanding officer in the Territorial Army. True.

0: into the early hours of Wednesday morning, then non-stop old school anthems on the way next to help you break the back of your night shift as we keep you moving forward and powering you through to home time. Uninterrupted old school until 4 o'clock in the morning. Then Jake is here. The minute you hear Jake's voice, if you're on your night shift, you know that you're nearly home. He's there holding that checkered flag for you. History.
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